0: It's more alive than just Marky Brown.
1: Okay, I've been trapped in a zoo. Got packs like the crack of a tooth. I need some space like the back of a coupe. I'm trying to magic wand, I'm trying to poof. So, grab the blammer. All the glitz and the glamour. I want a crib in Atlanta. Me and my Benjamin Pampers. Thought I was dead. 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
1: Black American Freedmen history, we should all know. Did you know that Black Americans placed billions of dollars in today's money in the Freedmen's Bank after slavery and experienced one of the biggest robberies of our Black dollars in history?

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Yo, yo, this is Darkside Preem from Bushwick, Brooklyn, representing the committee, and you're listening to Blaze One Radio. Yeah, Blaze One, get it done.

0: boy, that's why I'm funky. 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
2: 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In a

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0: 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Yeah. Classic Pac. Mix Show Madness.
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1: Yo, Possum Dove, stand clear to be plugged up into line 1 and 2 so y'all can flaunt that new style of speed.
2: Good luck to both of you.
1: Yo, Possum Dove, stand clear to be plugged up into line 1 and 2 so y'all can flaunt that new style of speed.
2: Good luck to both of you.
1: Yo, Possum Dove, stand clear to be plugged up into line 1 and 2 so Yo, Possum Dove, stand clear to be plugged up into line 1 and 2 so Yo, Possum Dove, stand clear to be plugged up into line 1 and 2 so Yo, Possum Dove, stand clear to be plugged up into line 1 and 2 so
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1: Yo, what's good? We in the building. TJ Supa Dupa. You guys are locked in with us. Another incredible week.
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1: I'm in my favorite place right now. You know what I mean? If you guys ask me, yo, where do you love to be the most? I'll be like, yo, I love to be the most at
0: Radio Supa.
1: Just like that. You know what I mean? Yo, big salute to Kim. She's out in the East Coast running around Jersey and stuff like that, doing stuff that you do when you in Jersey. So salute out to her, you know. Yo, we got an interesting show lined up tonight, man. So I talked about this a little bit last week, you know what I mean? If you guys were plugged into our show last week, we had an incredible young lady come through, Marissa, the founder of the Media Embassy, a global movement for music, you know what I mean? And they focus on a lot of different countries, you know what I mean? The Middle East, some stuff in America, of course, and also she puts a heavy focus on artists and providing a lot of resources and different things for artists down there, because my understanding is the landscape down there is a lot different than the landscape here in America. Nonetheless, so we spoke, and I talked to her, and I said, yo, Marissa, you know, check this out. You know, let me know who we need to get on from Africa. It's been a minute since we've done an interview down in Africa. And she lets us know. She says, yo, we got to get this guy Prime on. If you guys were locked in, you guys are caught up. You know what I mean? But for everybody who wasn't caught up, you know, this is what's going on. So tonight we have West Indian artist Prime. He's going to be coming on the show for an interview. I'm looking forward to it. It's going to be a real great situation. And I imagine you guys are going to be just as excited about this as I am. You know what I'm saying? So, nonetheless, that's what we got coming on. So, he's going to be coming on later in the show. And it should be a good situation. You know what I'm saying? So, y'all stay locked in. I'm looking forward to the interview. I'm looking forward to the cultural exchange here. This is going to be a great situation. And in between now and then, you already know I got a bunch of new music, you know. So I'm just deciding right now. I'm skimming through everything and deciding where we're gonna start at. And I think we're gonna start with this new joint, Rise and Fall 38 Special, Benny the Butcher. Remember where you guys are locked in, produced by Harry Fraud, TJ Supa Dupa, Radio Supa. Let's go.

Yo, what's good? We back. Super duper radio super. Big salute out to everybody out there locked in with us, man. I got more music coming up. We're going to talk about that in a second. Yo, salute out to a couple people out there. Patrick G in the mix radio. We see you out there. Big shot. What's good? We see you out there. Yo, salute out. Salute. A lot of salutes tonight. You know what I mean? Of course, salute to Miss Marissa, who was in the building last week from the Media Embassy, you know what I mean? New issue is out at themediaembassy.com. 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All that other stuff. Y'all know how to follow us. Follow me across the board at TJ Supa and follow us across the board at Radio Supa. I told y'all, we got my man Brime coming up real soon. I want y'all to stay locked in. I still got more music we're going to dive into. We got some stuff we're going to discuss. The question of the day. This was the question of the day. You guys might not have asked it, but you was thinking it. You was like, yo, golly, you know, are them Knicks fans done playing Knicks fan anthems? You know what I'm saying? Because they won. Nah, we not. We got one more, you know what I mean? So, Kaya, baby, New York Knicks. Let's get it.

Yo, what's good? We back in the building. TJ Super Duper, Radio Super. Big salute out to everybody out there plugged in with us. Y'all know how it is. You know what I mean? Yo, I threw a bunch of joints at you guys. Let me run through them real quick. We just played Game Time by Future and Tyler. That was off the soundtrack for the soccer World Cup. You know what I mean? Salute out to the USA. We're out there crushing it. I think we just took a loss recently, but other than that, we've been doing a lot of winning. You know what I mean? I got to plug in and see when the next game is on. Big salute out to that. Right before that, Riches by Money Long, banger. Right before that, salute to my guy Intercontinental Ken and Rel, Best Life, Victory Lap, Fat Joe, Young Miami, Jada Kiss before that, New York Knicks, Kaya Baby. Y'all know I told y'all can get out another week, you know what I'm saying, without at least one to go through. Mahogany Caskets, Rick Ross, T.I., Whack Job, Tierra Whack. Yo, that whole project from Tierra Whack sounds crazy, so make sure you take some time to put a listen on that. Papoose, Back Door, Getting Little, J-Fat, Love Him, TJ Super, myself, off the Pop the Clutch soundtrack, Go Chase It Down, The Blind, Raz Fresco, Black Joy by Skype, you know what I mean, Rise and Fall, Benny the Butcher, 38 Special, El Camino. Y'all know how it is, man. A lot of good music, yo. Stay locked in, because I got some Tyler coming up, and right after that, coming up next, we got my mans coming up. We got an interview with my mans Brime, so stay locked in. We got music for you, and we got my mans Brime coming up next. So next time y'all hear my voice, y'all know what's good. Let's get it. Let's go.

0: congratulate, and those that hate for no reason, blind ambition, coming to a new season. You already know, Marv LaVar, Gumar, Osh Dubar.
1: They call him God.
0: For those that
1: they
0: don't know.
1: They call him God.
0: Yeah.
1: They call him God.

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1: Get out the way.
0: Blind ambition, we've been doing it for years. Just listen and cheer.
1: Get out the way.
0: Yeah.
1: Get out the way. 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

0: coming out soon. 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You already know Etho Hell's Roof, Rochester, New York.
1: Yeah. Rochester, New York, Hell's Roof.
2: Only three reasons, I think.
1: Sure.
2: A man should enter any
1: yeah.
2: home. That's for profit, power, and control. 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

0: fortress.
1: Yo, yo, little boys and girls, it's the kid Yuckmouth. You know I always keep it litty with the homeboy TJ Super. 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Radio Super and the boy Yuckmouth. Tap in, you dig?

0: on the west side. 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But no, you know, he used to be up there writing all the time. And he just told me, shit, you know, I know you be thinking, shit, write it. And I just wrote. And I had like, I think it was like 8 bars or some shit. And like, nah, shit, nah, boy, you can really rap, bro, if you take it serious. So I could say he was impressed a little bit, but now he know. For real, for real.
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2: Yo, what's good? We back in the building. TJ Super Duper, Radio Super. Big salute out to everybody out there locked in with us, man. Yo, we see y'all. We love y'all. Y'all know what's good, man. Yo, I told y'all at the beginning of the show. You know what I mean? Yo, in fact, let me do this. I gotta put a preface on this before I get to who's on the phone, because my man is on the phone. West Africa, stand up and raise a fist in the air. If you guys was locked in with us last week, we had Miss Marissa in the building. You know what I mean? The founder of the global music movement, the Media Embassy. You know, we did an incredible interview with her. They have a new publication out. We have a cover story on that, but make sure you guys chase it down at themediaembassy.com. Nonetheless, we're talking, and she tells me about several artists that she's doing work with down in West Africa. But one of the people she specifically told me about was, yo, TJ, you got to speak to this kid, Brime. I said, word. She said, yeah, you got to speak to this kid, Brime. I said, word. She said, yeah. I said, okay, cool. You know what I mean? We got to get my mans on the phone. Nonetheless, this is where we at. Again, West Africa, raise a fist in the air. We got my G, Brime, on the line. Yo, Brime, what's good? How you doing, sir?
3: I'm good, man. Thanks for the introduction.
2: Excellent.
3: And yeah, I'm really glad to be here.
2: Excellent. And we're glad to have you. You know what I mean? So this is beautiful, yeah, man. Again, just like I was saying in the intro to everybody in Radio Land, you know, you got a really great introduction, man. You're appearing in the new issue of the Media Embassy magazine. I'm hearing you got a new single out that we're going to talk about. You know what I'm saying? I don't even know exactly where to start, but let's start with the new single you got out. Let's talk about that.
3: All right. The new single is called, it's titled Telephone Open. It's actually a song about my lead sister.
2: Okay.
3: Her name is Shim.
2: Condolences.
3: I lost her when I was 14. And I'm growing now, I'm in my 20s, and for some reason, I just, you know that feeling you get when you feel like I'm in the position where she's supposed to be if she was still here. Right. So I'm suddenly taking the responsibilities she's supposed to take, and I feel like if she was still here, she'd guide me better, you know?
2: Okay.
3: But now it's just me. I'm trying to figure out all these things. So it kind of made me miss her more. So
2: right.
3: I wrote this song. This song came out of that that vacuum she left. Yeah.
2: Terrible. This song came terrible. Out of that. How long ago did you lose her? If it's okay
3: it
2: to
3: should
2: ask.
3: Be, of course. It's okay. It should be around, let me see. I think it was around, I lost her in 2015.
2: Okay.
3: During childbirth.
2: Got it. I understand. Yeah, and I say that because I also lost my sister probably about 5 years ago. You know what I mean? So definitely. So interesting. So the new single Telephone is kind of related to that, the instance of that situation. And I think that, you know, after the interview, for everybody out there locked in, I'm going to make sure we run this track for you also, man. So West Africa, tell us about where you live. Tell us about that. You know, for the people who haven't been to Africa, tell everybody about it.
3: Okay, I'm from, I live in Lagos, Nigeria.
2: Okay.
3: For Nigeria is the most populous black country on earth. So for anyone who wants a reference, that's one of the biggest things about us. It's the most populous black country
2: right
3: in the world.
2: Okay.
3: And, Lagos is by and large the entertainment capital of Africa.
2: Okay.
3: I will stand on that. Anyway, I don't know. Yeah. So the biggest thing about me and my growing up is there is music all around. there is just music all around. Lagos is that, you know, the way you would describe some cities in other cities all across the world, like London, New York.
2: Right.
3: Lagos is like the melting. It's the melting pot here in Nigeria and in West Africa and even Africa at large. So you get so many musical influences, folk music, the new ones, and you have all this fusion type of music. So there are some of the biggest stars in the world today. Nigeria produced them. But one of the most popular musical exports to come out of Nigeria is Afrobeats.
2: Got it. So got it.
3: That's the type of music really making the wave. And most of us, personally, I'm largely an Afrobeat artist, but more specifically, I'm an Afrofusion artist, an Afrofusion and Afro emo artist. So my music here, I travel sonically.
2: Okay.
3: To put it that way, but the African, or the Nigerian bass is always there. So it's like, no matter where I'm heading to,
2: right,
3: sonically, I never forget that foundation. You always see it there. So I delve into R&B, sometimes melodic rap, sometimes soul, but that Afrobeats origin will always be there. You'll always hear it. It could be in the vocal texture,
2: right,
3: my choice of instrumental, or, you know, just like that. So, yeah.
2: Okay.
3: Very interesting.
2: Yo, so I want to talk about, like, how long have you been doing music? And then I also want to get into, like, how music started for you. You know what I'm saying? How did you dive into this thing? Like, what said, yo, let's do this?
3: I lost you for a minute. When you said very interesting.
2: No. Yeah. It's okay. So I'll repeat it. So I was saying that I wanted to talk to you about how long you've been doing music, and also, like, what was the thing that got you started in saying you want to go down this path? Like, I want to dive in. Like, how did that happen for you?
3: Okay, so you can hear me, right?
2: Yes, I can hear you.
3: All right, so I don't know. I'd always wanted to do music. I mean, I love music so much. But, you know, this thing that happens sometimes where people realize you're ready before you do.
2: Yeah.
3: It happened like that too.
2: Yeah.
3: But I wanted to do music since I was 11. Yeah, that's the earliest I can remember.
2: Okay.
3: Since I was 11. But the thing is, I did not feel like I had found my voice yet.
2: Okay.
3: So you just find me making other singers that I really like Weezy, like Wizkid, like Davido, Runtown. These are, and Burna Boy, they are Afrobeats legends. They are big Afrobeats legends.
2: Right.
3: So, but I never really felt like, oh, okay, this is my song, this is my identity, such that if somebody asks me that, what kind of music do you make, or what inspires you to do music, I would not be able to give them an original answer.
2: Right.
3: So I'd been a listener.
2: Right.
3: You get, just listening, and then I sing back. But what really changed, something really changed when I got into university. I studied at Lagos State University. I got introduced to an alternative R&B artist. You probably know him, Khalid.
2: Okay.
3: So Khalid, the guy who sang, So you're still thinking of me. Yeah, that guy.
2: Yeah.
3: So I feel like, you know, I was talking that phase too, because I was 18. So it is the way he makes music. Khalid's music is something that, I don't know, just it meets you where you are. It doesn't rush, it doesn't push or whatever. It just meets you wherever you are. So I just know, okay, I wanted to make music like this. I think then the virus hit, the pandemic.
2: Yeah.
3: It happened.
2: Yeah.
3: So I still had the mind that, okay, I wanted to make music, but I wasn't still making music, you know?
2: Yeah.
3: I just thought, okay, I wanted to. So when the pandemic hit, I did not have any more excuse. There was no school. There was no library to go to. So I just had this free time on my hand. And then that was the period I wrote my first song that I would say, okay, this was a really good song. So I played it for my friend.
2: Right.
3: But I was really shy about it. So I could not really tell people that, oh, I can sing jingles. So I played it for my friend. So he was the one that took the rest of the class.
2: Okay.
3: And then he was like, ah. So everybody went, you can actually make music. So why don't you do it?
2: why don't you do it, Brian?
3: Why don't you do it? Well, I don't know. I had other priorities because I really wanted to do well academically, so I was really focused on my studies.
2: Right.
3: But chasing music is, I don't know, it's like 50-50 type of thing, yeah. Especially here. Again, in my country,
2: yeah,
3: things are really cost. So getting the money to go into the studio and record. So I started recording on my phone. I was using BandLab. That was how I started.
2: Okay.
3: So I would say I really started giving music, in 2020. But I was just doing it as a hobby.
2: Right.
3: I was just doing it as a hobby. And then I went to service, and then in 2023 was when I really said I wanted to commit to it, because I recorded a few songs on my phone, and some beats I ripped off YouTube because I didn't have money to pay producers, so I just stole people's beats.
2: Everybody starts somewhere, right? Okay.
3: So I just stole a couple of beats and made songs on them on my phone. I checked on YouTube and learned some, a few mixing and mastering tricks. They were not like professional level stuff, but I just did whatever just to put the music out. I didn't want to wait and waste any more time. So I put it out, and I put out the first song, the second song. They got some attention from my friends. You know, people went from like, what are you trying? You know, they went from like sending me laughing stickers to telling me that, oh, you have some potential in this, you know.
2: The friends were sending you laughing stickers, you know.
3: Yeah, exactly. You know, the first time I did it, we were like, what the fuck is this? What are you doing?
2: Yeah.
3: Until like the second, third track, and we were like, oh, this is really good. So by the third track, I really found my voice, my space, you know, my storytelling, how I wanted to write. So I did this two-track EP, Stolen Beats Still.
2: Okay.
3: And then I put it on Twitter. That was like the first time my music had any real motion. Like people, I gave it, you know, was like, oh, who's this guy?
2: Right.
3: Really good. This is really nice. So when the music game that momentum, the producers who want the beats, rightly so, took the songs down.
2: Mm-hmm.
3: We were putting the songs down, and I think that kind of I kind of lost my motivation, and then I went to work to do 9-to-5 so I could get some money and then buy beats and do the song properly without having to face that kind of stuff again. And yeah, so I've been on it ever since. I released a song with somebody I met on Twitter still.
2: Okay.
3: And it did very well. And I finally released Telephone, which is my latest single.
2: Yeah.
3: So when I saw the Marissa's company, the Media Embassy, put out a petition. So I wanted to see, if I'm being delusional, or I really knew how to do this thing. So I submitted my catalog.
2: Yeah, right.
3: I'm somebody that always wants to, you know, like, I want to check myself across, but not just my friends telling me that, oh, this is good. Just maybe I don't want to hurt my feelings. So I wanted to see what other people, new judges, thought about it. And
2: right.
3: Yeah, I came second, and that's how I got here. So, yeah, I would say 2023 was really the year I made a decision to try and pursue a career in music, 2023. But I've been doing it for longer, not professionally. So 2023, yes.
2: Got it. Yo, very interesting story. I'm glad you went through everything, you know, all the way. You covered everything all the way up to right now, you know, and now we're sitting here talking about it on Radio Super, you know what I mean? So big salute, man, for the work you did. I'm not finished with you yet, but what I want you to do is I want you to give out your social media, and also I want you to tell people, like, if they were interested in trying to listen to your music or track you down, how would they do that?
3: All right. To track me down, to listen to my music, it's on all social DSPs, on all distribution platforms.
2: Okay. Okay. Hold on. I lost you for a second. So we said the music is on all DSPs, and what's after that?
3: Yeah, you can listen to it on Spotify and every other place. That's for the songs I've released.
2: Okay.
3: But for people that want to hear my demos, they have to personally reach out to me, of course.
2: Of course.
3: I have them on Titled. Most of my demos are on Titled.
2: Right.
3: So my social media handle on Facebook, Twitter, and Instagram is @RealBrian. RealBrian. So RealBrian.
2: Perfect. Perfect. That's okay.
3: On my ex, yeah. But for TikTok, it's @RealBrianAyo. So RealBrian, and then you had AYO.
2: Got it. Got it. Yo, on a typical day, let's say a typical day with Brime, like, you know, you're going somewhere and you turn on some music to listen to. What's the stuff you're going to be listening to right now other than yourself?
3: Other than myself, on a good day, you probably catch me listening to, the chances are you catch me listening to Burna Boy.
2: Okay.
3: Khalid. You catch me listening to Burna Boy, Khalid, Emily, one of those, you know, those guys.
2: Okay.
3: Logical.
2: Okay. Yeah. Okay.
3: And a good, yeah.
2: Perfect. Perfect. Perfect.
3: I listen to
2: yeah. Okay. Cool. So check this out. I got a sample playing right now. Busta Rhymes sample. This is the first time in the show, you know what I'm saying? But this is what we call the scenario segment, you know what I mean? So this is the scenario you get, you know? So you got so things are going good. The music is moving really well, you know, and they're like, yo, Brime, we need you to fly overseas, you know, we want you to come over here and perform and have some meetings. And you're like, okay, cool. They cover in your flights, you know. So you're on a plane, and the plane happens to land on a small island because it's having some engine trouble. You know what I mean? Don't sweat it. You landed safely. They got a hotel for you to stay at. The hotel has no internet connection, none of that stuff. But, you know, you good, though. You know what I mean? Kind of. Because you packed your bag. You know what I mean? And in your bag, you put... let me see. Hold on. You put... let me see. Kim, how many... okay. Five? Okay. So look, you got five items in your bag that's going to hold you down until this plane gets fixed, which could be days, it could be weeks, you know what I'm saying? But you're stuck in this place right here. What five items would you have put in your bag to hold you down until you can get off of this island?
3: Okay, there's no internet.
2: No internet, no.
3: I'm on my laptop, because that would be useless. Okay, let me see. I'll probably have a hard copy of Americana by Chimamanda Adichie. She's a Nigerian author.
2: Okay.
3: Yeah, so definitely a book. I carry one around. Five. Internet.
2: Right.
3: It's internet dependence, man. I didn't even think.
2: Did you want to put some internet in your bag? Because this is the scenario. No, if you want to put some internet in your bag, you can do that.
3: Okay. I want to touch grass. It's an island anyway. So,
2: he's going to touch grass. Good job. Okay.
3: All right. I'll have my journal.
2: Your journal. Okay.
3: Yeah. I always like to keep record of things.
2: Okay.
3: Let me see. Okay, sure.
2: You got three more.
3: I don't have credit card. What did you see?
2: Five, five, you know. But I mean, if you only brought two or three, that's cool. If those things can hold you down until his plane gets fixed.
3: I'm thinking.
2: Okay.
3: My credit card.
2: I guess that's important.
3: Yeah, okay. A credit card for
2: sure. Okay, credit card. And, you got two more, Brian. I believe in you. Did I tell you that?
3: Thank you, man.
2: Yeah.
3: Okay, my credit card. I think I'm spent.
2: You said that's it? Just three? You want me to throw an Xbox in the bag for you or something like that? Like.
3: What do you want to put in the bag?
2: Right. Like, okay, good. Well, you know what? Congratulations for making it through the scenario. You know what I mean? So, you know, I believed in you. You made it. You know, they'll get the plane fixed eventually and the journal and your credit card will hold you down until... Yeah, until you're able to get out of there, man. Yo, Rhyme, this is beautiful, man. Yo, before we let you go, I want you to give some shout outs. And then again, I want you to tell everybody about where they can follow you and where they can listen to your music at.
3: All right. So I want to give some shout out definitely to Marisa.
2: Yes.
3: Marisa definitely. Because when the contest was on, I didn't have boots. So to say, although it was the music and the roots that were the two things being considered to choose a winner.
2: Okay.
3: And she personally messaged me, which I don't think is a regular thing.
2: Right.
3: So she messaged me and I was like, I would have been first if I had had more votes than the other person, but then the music was
2: beautiful. Was really okay.
3: Good, I should believe.
2: Okay.
3: Yeah. It was really good. It was just more than, oh, he came second. It was more like somebody I don't know telling me that I really, really believe in your song. So,
2: okay.
3: Yeah, definitely. Arisa, yeah. Shout out to her.
2: Big salute.
3: And then, yeah, and so also to the media company and the media embassy as well.
2: Yes.
3: Organization. I've looked through what they're doing. It's amazing. So, yeah, also to them as well. Then also to my friend, one who shared my music with the old class.
2: Yes.
3: Got me started on this journey. His name is Basit.
2: Okay.
3: Alkoya. So yeah, that's my man right there.
2: And, beautiful.
3: If you want to listen, also to you, TJ.
2: thank you. Yes, of course.
3: This is a privilege I don't take for granted.
2: A big salute. Yeah. Big salute. Where do they follow you at? Where do they follow you?
3: You can follow me on X. You can follow me on Instagram. You can follow me on Facebook at Real Brian.
2: Okay.
3: And then you can follow me on TikTok at RealBrianIO. So.
2: Okay. All right. You guys know how to follow him. Yo, Brian, I got to thank you for taking time out your schedule to come over here and rock with us on Radio Super. You know what I mean? So that's beautiful. Yeah, yeah. I don't want you to go anywhere, Brian. Radio Land, we got new music coming up. Yo, Brian, I want you to announce the single before we slide into it. Give him the name and tell him what's good.
3: So everyone listening, I'm really honored to be here and... My name is Brian.
2: Yeah.
3: The name of my single is Telephone Open.
2: Yeah.
3: And it's a song about my late sister. So
2: beautiful.
3: Listen, and if there's somebody you miss, send them the song.
2: Yeah, definitely. Don't sweat it. It's coming on right now. Yeah. Y'all stay in, Brian. Yeah. You don't go nowhere. Everybody else, we'll be back. We're sliding into it. Telephone by Brian. We'll be right back. Let's go.
1: fire. Oh.
4: Oh. The number you have dialed cannot be reached. Please try again later.
1: There.

to my man Brime for coming through. Incredible interview. Right after the Brime interview, we played his single Telephone, and right after that we played new music Darkest Times by White V. Then I just slid something to you by my man Rasa Jai, Don't Change. We're in the middle, you know, we're starting a throwback set right now, so y'all stay locked in. I'm in a certain mood right now, so that's what you guys are gonna get. That's what it is. Y'all lock in. Super Duper Radio Super, let's get it. This is Why I'm Hot Remix, Junior Reed, Baby Child, let's go.

Yo, what's good, super duper? Radio Super, salute to everybody out there plugged in with us. Y'all know what's good, man. Yo, thank you for locking with us for another episode. I gotta give a big salute out to the Media Embassy, Marissa. We see you out there. Salute to my man Brian, coming to us all the way from West Africa to come through for an interview. You know what I mean? Make sure you chase down his single telephone, stream it a trillion times, all that other stuff. You know what I mean? Salute to my team, Kim Drawn, you know what I'm saying? Jersey Stand Up, y'all know what's good. Salute to Lisa Arenas, you know, who's just recently at the BET Award Weekend, man. You know what I mean? So we'll have to get her on the phone.

0: follow us across the board at Radio Supa, just like that. You know what I mean? And we will catch you next week with another incredible show. Y'all stay locked in. Let's get it.
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2: It's not that I don't want to let you. It's just I don't want to let you in then. Then love and forget me.

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0: Talk about it, man. Yes, sir. All right, man. And so to answer the question, man, lunch.
1: Yep.
0: For the ladies online, man, you got that girlfriend?
2: Yeah. It's lunch.
3: Whoa, whoa,
2: Mama, you got me addicted. I ain't gonna lie.

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0: body smoking. 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He always asking, do I love him? I always be telling him, He said it so good that he wanna take out a condom. I told him he pushing his luck. He better be happy. I fed him.
1: It's got a music. It's M-Rat. China Black about to take it over. Yup, just be scared. It's got a music.

0: maybe tomorrow.
1: Goodbyes we'll around, shout for Sean.
0: Keep counting the dollars we spent.
1: Couldn't walk a mile in these son of a nines. Had to go clear out my mind like I was trouble for time. Running through time in West London where my brothers reside.

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Think about exactly what I just said to you. Think about what the world has to offer, what I can offer you, and what you can do to me, and what we can do to each other. We can make it very special.

0: watch that shit.
1: Mo, I was watching political stuff and you said to turn that off because you don't want to hear about it.
2: Because I'm sick of hearing it.
1: The fact that you can have that ignorance, really, ignorance for the majority is bliss.
2: Okay.
1: Ignorance for that minority is destruction.

Taking forever. 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

0: Yo, DJ Sims, thank you for having me up here. I'm used to being in the basement. Somebody's mama don't want us there. You know what I'm saying? So y'all got me at Duke University. It's very good.
1: It's not a game, it's more. Playing it raw.
0: You know, I'm really honored. I really appreciate it. You know what I'm saying?
2: Benny,

0: both of us.
1: Yeah, yeah, this is Travis C, the Lazy MC of the Bench Warmers Click, and you were listening to Blaze One Radio. Yeah, yeah.
2: Sorry.
3: Ghost.
2: Hey, man.
3: Oh, my God.
2: Hey.
3: I just saw Dre outside. Did he do this?
2: No.
3: Give me your hand. Come on.
4: This episode wild.
3: You're gonna
4: crazy,
3: be all right, brother.
4: God.
3: You're gonna be all right. You're hanging there for me, all right?
2: Come on, you've been through worse than this.
5: I know about this time.
3: Yeah, this time. This time.
4: Yeah. It's your boy.

music, you know what time it is. Pang! Kid Carl Quest. Pretty Bully. Watch this.

He know it all, can't tell him it's said by three words. Man with a philosophy, wasn't a fan of modesty, wasn't a man of honesty, nothing was a democracy.

Hey yo, this the one and only top dog of the decade. Scratch that. Matter of fact, all time. It's Napoleon the Legend, aka Ferragamo, the Black Pharaoh with ammo. 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

What up, family? It's your boy, Tony D on the radio, host of the New Artist Profile, which airs right here on Blaze One Radio. 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I'm your boy, Tony D on the radio. I approve this message.

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that lion's roar. 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I'm used to stress, all I could be is honest. 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

0: I teach them how to win, but also how to take a loss. And education is key, but nowadays I advise you to learn a trade and not depend on a college degree. I sold drugs, but I don't have no story to tell, cause music always was my life, Patti LaBelle. As long as I live, you get honor and dedication, and fuck the media interrogating. I'm breathless.
1: 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Believe me, sometimes I wonder, will there ever be equality for a black man in America? I doubt it. I doubt it. I doubt it. I doubt it.

0: stubborn, even when we both want the same outcome. It's got me questioning, do you really think I'm selfish?
1: 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I said it, the number one digital station. 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It's time to blast off. Yep! Yeah!

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1: Come on.
2: God damn it. I thought that we was finished. Sam always got me doing extra shit. I'm about to exit quick. I don't know. But don't text me. She gets digging.
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1: Yo, check your mic. 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
0: Check, check, check, check.
1: Okay, word. We got the sound. 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
0: Nah, there's no break. I'm just gonna go straight through.
1: I kicked that.

0: on.
1: Yo, I got this. 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Levels is on point. You sound good out here. Let's get this project started.
2: Constantine.
0: Yeah.
3: I want to make another thing so clear that it cannot be.

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1: But ain't nobody.

0: 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I said it, the number one digital station. Blaze One Radio. It's time to blast off. Yeah!
1: Bubba made it.

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It's just like repeat, I'm still in them sheets. 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
1: YBF
0: Lil Tony. 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You hear me?
1: Yeah.

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You know, I'm gonna call this the RIP to everybody. You feel me? Yo, Pete.

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1: 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Welcome to another edition of the Ryan Show FM. I am your host, Ryan Vernell, here to take you on a four-hour journey on this radio station that you're listening. 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Tonight's broadcast also is featuring not just myself, but Danique Liddell. I sat down with Danique. We talked about her experience at the Michael Jackson movie. You guys know I'm a top 1% fan on YouTube. That must mean something. Didn't see the movie, but there's a lot of horrible allegations against Michael Jackson, which we discussed now that his second family had come forward. Also, we discussed the connections between this Michael Jackson fella and boxing. So we get into all of it. Some very popular names in boxing you might have learned for the first time, as I did, from this biopic. But I digress. Also tonight, we're going to be having on George Radney. He's taking the mic from us with his Real Deal Sports Show. And lastly, What's Going On is going to close things out after some music by DJ Robbo, a.k.a. Fitzgibbons Music. 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

0: What's up, y'all? It's Keldon Music, aka Diva, and you are listening to The Ant Taylor Show. Ow!
1: Ladies and gentlemen, it's your boy Ant Taylor in the house. Chilling. You know how I do. So in the studio today, I want you guys to give a warm welcome to CEO Greg. CEO Greg, thank you for joining us by way of Atlanta. You may have seen CEO Greg on Instagram and social media. The man is a knowledgeable source, and he's always got something great to say, some good tidbits. Is it Hits on Fire? Is that one of your...
2: Yes, sir.
1: Okay. So we have Hits on Fire, CEO Greg. Go ahead and tell us a little something about yourself if you can.
2: All right. My name is Gregory Blake, better known as CEO Greg, the founder of Hits on Fire, which is a multimedia management and administration, music administration company. We work with a lot of, and also the major community in terms of providing artists and label services. And we also do have a platform where we provide informative information online to independent artists and music entrepreneurs. I've been in the business for over 5 years and have been instrumental in a lot of music careers stemming back from 2008, Nicki Minaj. We work with Jeezy. Up into the new days, a lot of these new artists. So it's a long story, but I've learned to just cut my story down because, man, I'm long-winded, man. But I appreciate you for bringing me on.
1: No problem. No problem, Greg. It's a pleasure to have you in here. So you mentioned some major artists. You put in some major time. And for that, let me hang on a sec and give you a little round of applause just for being CEO Greg and the good information you give. A lot of people can go to your Instagram account and just look at the videos, man, and learn so much that they thought they knew. You know what I mean? Because that's the biggest hurdle that a lot of people have, is thinking they know everything, thinking that they got it together, and thinking that they can be their own team. What's your thoughts on what I just said, that whole thinking they can be their whole team thing?
2: Well, that was a lie and a farce that was, you know, pretty much spread into the independent industry to cause a mass confusion in order for a few different entities to benefit, which was the distribution companies. So artists and people, you know, having the attitude of knowing it all, it came by design because the powers that be needed the people to rebel against order. Now, and because of this, we're not experiencing the same type of success in our industry. The ecosystems have been broken down, and so many artists and, you know, and music enthusiasts is going in the wrong direction, taking so much wrong information in online and thinking that they have all of the answers because of what they call YouTube University. But, you know, they also have a lot of fake gurus online that give out biased information due to the fact that they're trying to make money off of the artist. So the information be geared and twisted so that it could, you know, prop them up. So it's a lot of bad characters. It's not the same industry as what where we, you know, came out of, of course.
1: So you mean to say that those people who want to show me the way for a certain amount of dollars sometimes don't have much more going on than I did before I paid them?
2: Yeah, man. You got a lot of these guys that's going on ChatGPT. They actually reading scripts. A lot of people don't know that, though, you know, but a lot of these guys don't have any experience like me and you. They haven't been around to watch this thing develop. They are just reading scripts, you know, like Promo God. He's one of them. He's real popular in the music space, you know, but he reads scripts and no real industry experience, you know, not working with experienced and established clients, mostly just taking advantage of independent artists that don't have the information.
1: So, man, do you know, I mean, I don't know Promo God personally. I do know about the type of person you're describing, you know what I mean? And so many victims are out there who get victimized. And then when they do get somebody who know what they do, they treat them like they were the ones who were doing the victim, you know, the victimization. It's they don't know who to trust. And that's a tough thing because people don't know where to trust. So how does a person realize that CEO Greg is legit? I mean, of course, you got history, you know what I mean? You got receipts and things like that. Mm-hmm. But in this fast paced day and age we live in, it's so hard to help artists. Mm-hmm. I think. What's your take on that?
2: Well, this is definitely the age of personal branding. So, like, anybody that's listening, you in the artist services business, you can no longer put a flyer up, you know, put a promo banner up, a poster up, soliciting services because of the distrust factor. People need to see a face. They need to hear a voice. They need to be able to connect it. We are in the age of personal branding. So when a client jumps in my DM, first thing I ask them is, do they know anything about me? Like, because I don't like when a client jumps in a DM and they're asking you about yourself, because that lets you know automatically they haven't did any research. Mm-hmm. And you're going to have a problem with a client that hasn't done any research on you, but coming to you because they're not going to be sure. And then they're going to be looking for you to make them sure with the information that you provide instead of the information that they went and researched. So we have to be able to show these people their error. So when they come to me, I ask them, and when they ask me questions, I give them my, you know, the go and Google who is CEO Greg and Hits on Fire. Go to my website, look down my page. I give them the directions on how to do the research. So, and then I tell them, if you feel like after you've done the research, then you can come back to me. And if I'm the person that you seem like you can help you, then we could do business. So I don't never, because, you know, I've experienced the same things that you talk about with the artists. They come try to hit you with the sad stories and this happened to me and that happened to me. And the majority of these things happen to them because they wanted them to happen to them. You know, they ran away from sound doctrine. They didn't want to do business with people who didn't finesse them or didn't try to convince them like ourselves, because we rely more on our work ethic. So we want people to go look at our work. Look what we actually doing.
1: Right.
2: You know, so that's what I tell the artists, you know, look at what I have going on. And I'm going to talk, if we get into it, I'm going to talk about current affairs and what we got going on now and how we're still helping and benefiting careers, because artists, you know, they need to be able to make a decision based on the results. So if anybody's listening and you want to know, Greg, how do I know who's real and who's not? Well, you just go on their page and go look at if they're actually working right now, you know, who they're working with, how active are they, you know. It's just like, you know, what we're doing right now. We're doing a media interview. So artists that will want to come on, they're going to go look on your platform. They're going to see how many that you just interviewed Hits on Fire CEO Greg. Right. This is a relevant platform to get interviews on.
1: Right.
2: But this interview will have to be posted on the page, because somebody looking to come get an interview, they're going to actually want to see what it sound like, what it look like.
1: Absolutely.
2: Or just what it sound like. So, like, we just are in a different age in which proof of concept needs to be packaged up and delivered a lot more detailed and effectively.
1: Absolutely. So I wanted to share something with you real quick. When I was a younger person, I was actually an artist. And I had some guys I work with who were what I call quote unquote lazy. And because we used to have to put, you know, really like, you know, go shoulder to shoulder to promote our music. You go down to the radio station, you go to the DJs, you meet them and things like that. We didn't even have as much email uploading songs and things like that. So now it's so funny. An artist will contact me. Hey, man, how do I get my song in rotation on your show? It's very simple. You know what I mean? I give them the directions. Email it here. Do this, do that. What do? They paste the YouTube link in the comment. You know what I mean? Or the response. Now they want me to do the work. You know what I mean? And I'm like, I've done the work. The show that your song will play on is syndicated on, you know, 30, 40 stations. And we get, you know, 80 to 100,000 listeners a week. So I've done my work. So why can't you do yours? And that's really frustrating to have artists out there who think that they can do the least and expect the most. And then they find CEO Greg and they want you to do the work and they do nothing. That's horrible.
2: Oh, yeah, man. I've run into those type and pretty often because they jump in the DM. And then when I give them the qualifying questions, you know, the majority of them, they disappear or they get quiet. But expounding on what you was talking about, what happened is when all of that false propaganda was going around in 2017, 2018, a lot of artists, they lost touch of all of the things and the networks that they was going to need, the things, the people they was going to need to create relationships, the networks they was going to need to develop. So now that whole hype and buzz is over of the TikTok, and now they're lost. So you know, when they did the dealing with people like professional radio people, you know, they send MP3s not named, the metadata is not there. I'm gonna give you a story. One artist, he paid me to be on the mixtape. You know, I put him on my mixtape. He sent me the record. The record had the name of the record, the metadata of the song, the name was the name of the song. So guess what I did? I placed him on the mixtape just like that.
1: Right.
2: Yeah, I didn't try to fix his name or try to add his name. I put him on there like that because I wanted to teach him something. You know, yeah. And then he come back and tell me, oh man, I'm not really, you know, hearing anything. I said, yo, well, you didn't put your name on the song, brother.
1: Exactly. So basically, metadata for people, I think everybody who's listening to this show pretty much know, but metadata helps. It gives so much unique identifying artist information. So, and it goes with the song. So what CEO Greg is talking about is the gentleman left his technically his stage name out of it. He didn't name it. He just had a file name basically for the song in his metadata that matched. And nobody's going to remember that. Nobody's going to grab onto that. Nobody's going to recognize that. So a lot of failures are from this. I call it laziness. It might be the wrong word, but to me, a lot of failure is not paying attention to details. And when you're ready to approach a CEO, Greg, even if you haven't been in the past a person who's detail oriented, hey, it's time to get right. You know what I mean? Be prepared.
2: Oh yeah, man. Because it's no easy, you know, role with me. Like when I'm I work with artists, and I'm be blood raw with them because, you know, I want artists to know the truth. You know, we do marketing and promotion for artists, and we place them. And what I tell them is that, you know, you don't want to always just run fake engagement on your stuff because you need to know whether this stuff is good or not. You know, the artists. They another thing they pumped into their head that was lies is, oh, numbers, man, the numbers. No, it's not the numbers. It's the fans. Because the numbers, yeah, they can be made up. But them ticket sales can't. You know.
1: Real talk.
2: Bless you. Them hard copy sales can't. And all of that stuff is generated and brought forth by real fans. So artists, focus on more on your fans and your impact that you're making. and not focus on the numbers, because if you're making an impact with 10 to 20 to 30 to 100 people, you know, that's more than 100,000 fake views and 10,000 fake comments and 100 fake comments and 10,000 fake likes. Those 10 people that you impacted is going to take you further than that fake motion. You know, you just got to build your way up and take your time, and don't care about what people say about, you know, because this is what the artists, most of them, they want to look famous fast. They don't. It's all about perception to them, and that's cool, but it ought to be more about the impact than the perception.
1: Absolutely. Absolutely. So people, they're taking the fake it till you make it thing the wrong way. You know what I mean?
2: Yes.
1: You know what I mean?
2: Yes.
1: And it costs you, because if you got 19,000 fake views, how do you know who's really into you? And I know what people think. Oh, they're going to come here and see I got 19,000 and they going, it's going to pile on. You know what? You just want to get the people that are coming, and you want to cultivate them. If you got an audience of 10 people, you grow that audience rather than starting off with a bunch of fake stuff and never having any, mm-hmm. not really growing anything. I seen it, man, so many times, man. Let me ask you this question. And I know you do have some other things you want to bring up, and I don't want to take you too far off from that. But what do you think about the advent of AI music and how it has completely infiltrated the music industry now?
2: Well, I think that they need to categorize AI and give it its own chart. They need to put AI in its own lane. You know, they don't need to have AI in the same, you know, race as human beings, because it's not the same. Now, what I have seen is that, you know, over time, of course, AI is getting way better. I actually broke an AI song that I didn't know was an AI song. It was a record with Lazy Bone, mm-hmm. that I got, and I posted it, and it went viral, and everybody, even myself, thought it was Lazy Bone. So it's getting to where it's that good. So this is the thing. AI is a great tool, but it's based on the person that's using it and what they needed to use it for. So in other words, you know, in the next couple of years, artists is going to be able to, which they're able to do it right now, but it's going to be a popular thing to where artists is going to be able to clone their own voice, clone their own style. They could do this right now, but I'm saying it's going to be popular in another few years and not push back on the way it's pushed back on now. But artists are going to be able to do this and make better songs with their own voice and their own mm-hmm. likeness mm-hmm. than they would have been able to do on their own. Mm-hmm. Mm-hmm. So now they're able to clone their voice and make better music with their voice, which could ultimately put them in a better space.
1: Absolutely. And I'm okay with that, because now you have to learn how to sell personality, because if you can get something that's going to turn anybody essentially, if they, you know, tweak it enough and to make good songs, make them sound good, now it's going to fall back on your personality, because the sound is only one portion of it. You have to have mm-hmm. your marketability, and you got to be likable. And I think a lot of people fell there in that area too.
2: Right. So that's the thing. We're in the social media age, and so many artists fail because they just, you know, they adopt the strategy of just shoving music down people's throat. Listen to this, listen to this, listen to this. And they don't understand that, you know, people want personality. You got to be able to sell people on your personality, your image, your look, your sound, you know, your views, your values. You know, it's so many things that mean more to people than music nowadays. So if you're an artist, and the only thing your only asset you have is music, you're going to lose in the new school.
1: Real talk. Real talk. This is the Ed Taylor Show, ladies and gentlemen. I'm sitting here with CEO Greg. We're going to be right back. We're going to take a quick break, do a couple of commercial reads. We'll be right back in a second. Hey, Greg, sit right back for one sec, Chief. I just want to read this commercial, and then we'll get you back on again.
2: Okay, take your time.
1: Hey, y'all. Y'all want some good barbecue catfish and some of them crawdads that's just jumping out the bucket? This is Uncle Lou. Come on down and see me. I'm in Shreveport. Come on down and get yourself some delicious catfish. Tell them Greg sent you. That's right. CEO Greg is paying for all you guys to get on down there and enjoy some of this good catfish and other things that we got down here in Shreveport. Today, tomorrow, next week. Come on down. We're gonna bill it to Greg. Thank you very much on the Ant Taylor Show.
2: Right. Come on, get some fish.
1: I'm sorry, Greg. I got to mess with people a little bit.
2: Right.
3: This is the Ant Taylor Show.
4: Yeah, this is Willie. Can I help you?
5: Yes. I got a letter in the mail, and I want to be taken off the membership list.
4: What are you trying to say?
5: I don't want to be on. I was signed up for it when I didn't sign up for it.
4: What do you mean you don't want it no more?
5: I never wanted it.
4: Why would you want to do such a thing? That's ridiculous.
5: Well, don't worry about it. It's not any of your business. I want to be taken off of it.
4: Who told you don't need our service?
5: Who told me? I don't...
4: Who told you this, your old lady?
5: No, just don't worry about that.
4: I received it in the paper, and
5: I want to be taken off the...
4: Why you want to take it off? You just wake up this morning with a wild hair up, you decide you don't want it? Who told you this? Who told you you don't need our service?
5: What's your name, buddy?
4: What's mine? This is Willie in customer service you're talking to.
5: Willie in customer service.
4: You just decide.
5: Well, Willie, just do what I want you to do then.
4: You listen to me. You're making a rush to judgment. You need the service.
5: And I don't want the $69. I don't use it.
4: Why? Why don't you need it?
5: I don't use it.
4: What? You can't live without it.
5: I can live without it.
4: Come on, if you change your mind, I'm going to lose a commission.
5: And it's not my problem. I didn't sign up for the thing.
4: Listen up, damn it. You need this. You people call up making a mind up like you don't need it. I want to know who told you you don't need this.
5: Hey, somewhere. Willie, how about I talk to your boss?
4: Hey, listen, don't try to manipulate me.
5: You don't try to manipulate me, man. I just don't want it. Take me off the service. I want the $69.99 taken off my card.
4: You
5: have
4: this big major. You get
5: nothing
4: off.
5: Big major. I just want it taken off.
4: And what's $60? You know that people in Ethiopia are starving, and you trying to.
5: Don't worry about it. That's my money.
4: Hey,
5: and I'm not going to give it to the credit card.
4: There's people starving.
5: Listen, I didn't ask for.
4: Listen to me, damn it. The people starving in Ethiopia. You're gonna try.
5: Hey, Willie, let me talk to your boss, man.
4: Why? Don't be talking that way. All right, listen. I'll knock $20.
5: You're supposed to be doing customer service.
4: Listen. All right, listen.
5: I'm about to drop the whole card.
4: Hey, come on. Don't be talking that way. Listen, I knocked $20 off, but don't call us again.
5: Willie. You're not. You're gonna take all of it off.
4: I don't want it. Listen, man, I'm gonna knock.
5: And I'm about to drop the card here in a minute.
4: I'm talking to you, boy.
5: Hey, don't be swearing at me, dude.
4: Listen, I used to be a drill sergeant, boy.
5: I don't care if you've been a drill sergeant or what the care about customer service.
4: If I want you to drop and do 100 push-ups, I'll make you do what I want you to do, boy. Pick up the phone.
6: Is this thing on? All right, here we go. How y'all doing tonight? My man Juvenile and his son Young Juve got a special piece they want to do for y'all tonight. So y'all going to give it up for Juvenile and Young Juve.

0: round one more time for Juvenile and Young Jude.
1: Let me get your take on something. You being a woman and all, this guy is saying something, and I want to see if you agree with it. Hang on.
2: Any woman paying over $3,000 a month in bills by herself isn't interested in a man texting, "What are you doing?" Okay, respectfully, she's been up since 7. All right, she's managed problems. She's moved money around. What are you doing is not a conversation. It's an inconvenience. Okay, she sighed when she saw that because you made her open her phone and read that when she was busy doing things. Okay, if you don't have a plan, a point, or a full sentence, don't check in. She's not bored. Okay, she's tired in a very accomplished way. Okay, texting, "What are you doing?" after she paid rent, utilities, insurance, and groceries is insane behavior. Okay, you need to give context. You need to show intention. She's not waiting around for entertainment. Right, if you want her attention, bring clarity, bring effort, bring infrastructure.
3: Cash apps. Yeah, bring all some
1: right,
3: cash apps.
1: All right. This guy, he got 509,000 people who liked this post.
3: Yeah, absolutely.
1: All women.
3: Absolutely.
1: I mean,
3: you yeah, can just absolutely. See. No, I bet. But yeah, not too many men because that's a whole other conversation.
1: I had to say something, and guess what it was?
3: What?
1: What you doing? That was my post. I put WYD. I said, "What you doing?"
3: And that might just go viral. That one comment, you get it, because you completely obstructed the whole point. That's funny. That's smart. But I'm kind of mad at you for that.
1: Well,
3: but, okay.
1: I mean, this okay. This
3: I
1: is,
3: know you. It's humorous, y'all. I can't talk straight, y'all.
1: Humorous.
3: I'm tired, y'all. Yeah. Humorous. Okay, look. Yes and no. Because we can sit here and say that we won't entertain a man that says, "What you doing?" Yeah, and we do. We still entertain him. So we can't say that we just don't. But he has a point in saying, I'm going to be honest, if that's all we doing, I'm going to get tired real fast, right? You can't, if it's what you doing all the time, I said, what you doing? Like, you feel me? Like, but to say what you doing, just in basic conversation, no. But I get what he's saying. He said, like, it's men out there who just, that's what they text. What you doing? You know?
1: Yeah, they want to know.
3: See, After a while, it's like, well, if you're not court, listen to this is the thing. As a grown woman who is self-sufficient, right? These women, we're out here, a lot of us are running households by ourselves. We are the breadwinners. We are the ones that's taking care of everything. You know, a lot of us don't have a man or a provider. Most of us don't. Let's just be clear about that. There's not majority of men out here just providing for women. Are there some? Yes, granted, there are a certain percentage of men, but the majority of men are. Most women can say, hey, they bust, they raise their kids alone, right? They still raise their kids alone, right? You get what I'm saying? We're single parents, yada, yada. So he's very valid in that. It's like, if you're not coming in, you're not trying to get to know me, date me, court me, be consistent in my life, we're not doing anything, it's not going anywhere, what's the point? You know what I'm saying? So I think what he says, like, you know, I think it's not even about financial or that the woman's independent. It's like, don't waste my time. We don't want to waste time. The woman's tired. We've been there, done that. Most of us been there, have failed relationships, bad men, whatever the situation is, right? You get to a point where you just be on your grown woman stuff where you're like I said earlier, it's about growth, it's about change, about working on yourself, doing the internal work. Once that woman has done that, I know where I'm at in my life, you don't tolerate it no more. You're just like, I'm over it. You feel me? I'm like this. Once I see you inconsistent, I'm cool. You feel me? That what you're doing, yeah, that's a turnoff. He's right. No, he's absolutely right. But we're not going to sit here and say we don't entertain it at all, because we will entertain it to a certain extent. It just depends on the woman too. You feel me? Because hey, everybody's different. But I'm not entertaining. What you doing? What you doing? Can you cash out me and help me pay a bill? Can you take me on a date? Can you get to know me? No.
1: Let's talk about modern artists. I did see you were covering something on Lizzo. And yep. What's your take on what you were talking about there?
4: Well, basically, what I was just explaining to people is the giving them a real life example of

0: the major put up a certain amount of money for that release, or possibly, or maybe not, because I'm looking at it in the way that it wasn't a campaign and the way it didn't roll out properly. It don't look like it was a big investment put into the marketing. And if it was, they put it in their pocket. But artists, they think that they could do it themselves. They don't need to be the radio DJs. They don't need podcasts. They don't need media platforms. They don't need streamers. The ones who have that mentality right now in this new ecosystem, they're going to lose badly, because, you know, that era of just dump your music on social media and go viral, that's over with. You know, they do updates now almost every other week. Like, you know, I'm going to ask you, who was the last urban artist that you remember that TikTok broke?
1: And you know what? I can't even, I don't even, I can comment on that at all. Goodness gracious.
0: Exactly. So I can ask a lot of people that, and I say, give me 3 years and it's going to be difficult. Now, you can't name them, maybe one or two people. I don't know, but we've been struggling now. But actually last year it was Wham Whammy. It was Pluto. It was, Belly Gang Kush. And it was, YK Beats. They all broke out on TikTok last year.
1: Mm-hmm.
0: You know what I'm saying? So that was last year. But this year, nothing. You know, like, so like they did the updates. So this is why. So Lizzo just released in a new season, but she's still thinking she's back in that old era. So now she just got a hard wake up call of 6,000 sales in the first week of when her last album did 61,000. So that's almost like a 90% drop.
1: Absolutely. Absolutely. Absolutely. Yeah. And so basically the algo changed around her, but her personal algorithm is on that same programming. And she didn't keep up.
0: Like at least 90% of the independent community now, they don't do no research, and they don't understand that the marketplace changes over and over again now. It's not like the old school where we was able to enjoy the market being a specific way and staying that way for years. We was able to, it was time enough to figure it out. You know, it was time to learn, you know, but this new music industry, it moves and it changes at random. If you're not following it on a daily basis, on a monthly basis, it's easy to get left behind. And what was working 3 years ago, it's very easy. That's happening every day now.
1: You know, Greg, interesting you said that. So I still am very much a session musician and a music producer. And one young lady I was working with on music, we were actively trying to, you know, build some footing under her work. And, you know, and I told her, I said, you know what? Something is different. This is not working how it used to work, because it's the traction is just not catching. You know what I mean? It's just so different. And if you're not up on it and working with people who stay up on it, you're going to fall behind. I thought I was hip. I thought I was cool enough. I thought I knew enough myself personally. I could not move the needle with this person. And I was like, okay, times have changed. We need to go back to the drawing board. I'm sorry.
0: See what it is that the game got changed, and we got is a new gatekeeper, and the new gatekeeper decided to make the game to where it's, you know, beneficial to, you know, the people, the tech people.
1: That's
0: and they made it so that the gatekeepers, the traditional gatekeepers, which was the music promoters, radio stations, DJs, and different people who, you know, quality control, you know, who determined whether the music was good enough to make it to the people, they alienated the people away from us with the do-it-yourself narrative and propaganda, and so now the algorithms control things. So this is how they're able to say, all right, we don't want no more hip hop, and now no more hip hop go to the top no more, because all they got to do is just press a button and it stops and it stops showing and being recommended.
1: Mm-hmm.
0: You know what I'm saying? Mm-hmm. So now the game, it was taken over, hijacked by the tech people. So if you don't have if

0: person don't have technical knowledge, if a person is not taking, you know, because now I believe anybody that's coming to the game need to have algorithmic knowledge. This is not the old school, and anybody that's going to be effective, the algorithm runs everything from podcasts to if somebody got a podcast that's on YouTube or on Spotify, the algorithm runs it. You know, so if they, you know, a social media influencer, the algorithm runs it. Music, everything in entertainment now is being ran by algorithms.
1: Absolutely crazy.
0: So anybody coming into this new era without algorithmic knowledge, they're going to struggle.
1: That's crazy. So, Greg, let's talk about the impact of outside of the creation and the cultivation of the sound. What about the actual promotion of the music as far as people making appearances, people being accessible? Because some people just think that they can put it out there, or they can hire CEO Greg, contract CEO Greg, and everything is, that's, they're done. But I'm sure there's more to it than that, right?
0: Yeah, it is. But I'm going to keep it real. The industry is broken up into so many different options, opportunities now, to where you can have an artist that if they don't want to get seen, they don't have to. And they can make a lot of money if they understand streaming, if they understand algorithms. They might, you know, sync. You know, you might have some artists that they don't want to be a performer. They can also go the sync route. You know, I'm working with a producer now, and he has over 2,000 sync placements. He produces music, he produces artists, but his work goes to TV. And so it's so many different ways to make money in the new industry. But if you want to be a performing superstar, you know, then you can't just think that you're going to be able to market online and never get out there to go actually touch the people. And everybody is online right now. So it's better and more effective now if you're able to be on the ground, because that's like a real good experience. It's more rare than being online. So I tell anybody online that's listening, or anybody listening to us on the radio waves, take advantage of outside, because everybody's online. So the value of outside went up.
1: So if anybody just tuned in, this is the Ann Taylor Show, and I have CEO Greg in the house with us, and he's giving some pointers. Also, I want to ask Greg if an artist is really serious. And listen, guys, this is a serious show. When I say this point, we don't want Greg getting hit with dumb questions and non-serious people. So, and some people will say there's no such thing as a dumb question, but don't waste his time is what I'm saying. Greg, is there a way that people who are genuinely, and if you are looking to assist new artists, they can contact you?
0: Yes, you can reach me on Instagram at CEO Greg _. CEO Greg _. And that'll probably be the best way. That I have a phone number on my page where you could also reach out. We like to work with labels, professional artists. And we really don't have anything for hobbyists at the moment, you know, but some real good advice and encouragement, and maybe some mentorship. But we really, our doors are always open to serious clients that's really looking to take their music and treat it like a business, because this is a business. And before I leave, I want to say this, that if you're really thinking about being successful in the music business and you listening to this mess, take a course in business. You know, go online. There's a lot of places you can do free, get free certifications and get a lot of free information on what it takes to be a business owner, because a lot of artists are coming into this game, millions of them now, and they're thinking that this is the old industry, like the welfare line, and somebody's going to cut you a check because you sung a song on the corner. Right. And that's not the same. We're not in that business anymore. That model died. You know, this model, you have to be a respected business person. And, you know, we have to be able to see, you know, your professionalism and going on in your brand. So if you need any assistance with any of these things, brand development, then definitely get with me.
1: Excellent, excellent. Hey, Greg, did you want to really quickly talk about any of the artists you might be working with right now or representing?
0: Right now, we're working with TK Kravitz. We have TK Kravitz. We got last year we had VG. This year we had Gunplay, who was with Rick Ross, and we had Benzino. You know, I work with a lot of artists on contracts and different things. So
1: gotcha.
0: We may have them for a couple of months. You know, we may have them for a year or two because we really helped launch careers. Then I just signed a new artist named Be Me.
1: Yeah, that's the one I'm talking about. Yeah, I know you had mentioned it the other day. I'd seen you were talking about some new artists you signed. I believe this, the one you just mentioned, was one.
0: Yep. Okay. New artist. She's from South Carolina. Name is D. Me. I don't really work with a lot of new artists, but when I see the potential, because I've helped break so many artists and get them record deals, that I know what it looked like when the artist is ready to go to the next level. So I seen what she was doing, and I seen that she was ready to go to that level. So we linked up, not that long ago, a few weeks ago. And since then, man, just things have been going up really, really fast, man. So shouts out to Be Me. Y'all check her out. Official B.me on Instagram.
1: All right. There you have it, folks. I know this is only an hour show, and I know everybody is sitting on the edge of their seat. I'm going to invite Greg back to the show because I know you guys probably couldn't get enough. But in the meantime, check him out on Instagram. Listen to what he's saying. It's applicable. I guarantee you it's applicable. I've been in the game for a long time, and I done seen lots and lots of people who do certain things, and Greg does it really well. One more time, CEO Greg. Oh, I'm sorry, that's the wrong button. Thank you for coming in, man. It's been a pleasure. And you have my number, man. Exactly. We need to stay in touch. Anytime you got something you want to announce, this platform is here for you, bro. Just give me a call, all right?
0: I appreciate you, brother. And I'll be looking forward to coming back on soon. Thank you, everybody.
1: See
0: you,
1: Greg.
0: You got to be blessed. Yes, sir.
1: All right.
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Have you ever been betrayed? To the point, yeah, that it really holds your heart deeply. Yeah. Listen up.

Before we get out of here, remember this. Everybody can't go where you're headed. Some people only feel comfortable with the version of you that stayed stuck. Don't let fear, pride, or old habits keep you from growing. In relationships, loyalty matters, but peace matters too. 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

0: What up, family? It's your boy, Tony D on the radio, host of the New Artist Profile, which airs right here on Blaze One Radio. 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I'm your boy, Tony D on the radio. I approve this message. Chill!
1: I'm going in now.

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I recorded this in my bedroom.

0: Yeah, this is Travis C, the Lazy MC of the Bench Warmers Click, and you were listening to Blaze One Radio. Yeah.
1: I remember in my younger years, I thought it was all about me. I thought it was me making things happen.

Yo, listen up real quick. Let me tell you something. For the Bible says in 2 Corinthians chapter 4, verse 17, that our light affliction, which is but for a moment, worketh for us a far more exceeding and eternal weight of glory. While we look not at the things which are seen, but at the things which are not seen. For the things which are seen are temporal, which means subject to change. But the things which are not seen are eternal. Today, you need to understand that what you can see with your natural eye means absolutely nothing. But what you feel and what you embrace on the inside of you is the Son of God. Jesus Christ himself, he made us just like him. He said in his word in Genesis 1 and verse 27 that let us make man in our image, after our own kind and after our likeness. That means we are a spirit, we have a soul, and we live in the body. Therefore, we have a right to speak the word of God. We can speak homologio. Homologio means to say what God has said. Homo means same, and logio means same, means word. So same word. God wants you today to speak the word of God so that you can receive the blessings of God, and that it will change your life forevermore.

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2: Let's agree on the beat.
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What up, family? 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I'm your boy, Tony D on the radio. I approve this message.

0: like I'm swinging a bat. That's why I'm bringing it back, bringing it back. That's why I'm flinging a rap like I'm swinging an axe. That's why I'm bringing it back, bringing it back. That's why I'm flinging a track like I'm swinging.
1: 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Cause we're on fire, baby. 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
1: You understand when I put this chain around my neck? Hoes is gonna see it. They gonna love it. They gonna come. They gonna fly just like the birds. You ever

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It's time to blast off. Yeah!

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2: 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Represent to the fullest.
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1: Here to make my mark on the streets. 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

be clicking, there is no division. But if she's not with it, then we'll never get it together. Whether the storm, then whatever weather can never sever the incredible thing that we had. I'm not really mad, more sad on the inside. Wherever I can hide, I would. 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Accompany me to the dance and let's start over. Know that I'm getting hotter than a Nova, and your heart is cold in Nova Scotia. And I'm rolling over like the dog that you think I am. I need your naked hand, I'm a

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1: When the boat gets to sinking and the water starts rising, don't be surprised when them rats start cannibalizing. Sharks swarm with a mouthful of chipped teeth for mistaking the reef for being shallow, hollow, and weak. 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
1: Yeah, this is Travis C, the Lazy MC of the Benchwarmers Click, and you were listening to Blaze One Radio. 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

Number one, you have to start writing things down. All successful people write things down because they visualize what they want to be or what they want to become. So if they see something like, you know what, I want to be a tennis player later on in life, let me write that down. You might want to do something else, but you got to write it down. You have to see it on a daily, all right? Now, if you don't have a pen and a piece of paper, hey, put it in your smartphone. Put it somewhere where you can see it, where it's a constant reminder. Or in your phones, put it in your reminders. A lot of smartphones have reminders. And they say, well, remind you to do this at 3 o'clock. Oh, take out the trash at this. Write it down so that way you don't forget. That's number one of doing what you love. You have to write it down, visualize it, or get yourself a vision board. Start cutting things out of magazines and just saying, hey, I want that car. I want this, I want that, or whatever, and then you start seeing that come into fruition because now it's in your mind. So that way you can do what you love, whether you want to be yachting on a boat. You got to put that boat there. What kind of boat do I want? You know, so on and so forth. What kind of car? What kind of house? What kind of townhouse? Whatever. But number one is writing things down so that way you can get on your way to doing what you love. Number two, spend a half hour to an hour a day on what it is you love to do. All right? If you have a job, you can do it on your lunch break. All right, you could probably do some research and, you know, get that out the way so that way you can feel good about what you're doing. Or if it's something physical and you can't do it at your job, do it after work. You know, you have to spend that little bit of time on your craft to free up yourself to do what you love. Number three, take action. After you did all that research and you spent your time, your quality time on doing what it is you love to do, take action. Do. The hardest part of any journey is taking the first step, all right? That's how that goes. So listen, I know a lot of you have fears. Hey, I had a fear of doing this show, you know? But I did write it down. I wrote it down a while ago. I probably supposed to do this show a long time ago. And I was like, nah, because I don't had all these excuses. Oh, man, I don't want to be in front of the camera. Yeah, I hate the way my voice sounds. You know, stuff like that. But I wrote it down. So one day I said, you know what? I think it's time now. The Fran Lover Show. Here I am, you know, and I'm a behind the scenes guy, but I love to be creative. And this is what I love doing. I love being creative and I love teaching other people things. I don't teach you probably the proper way or whatever. I just teach you the way I know how. So, but I did it and I'm doing what I love to do. You get what I'm saying? So I advise you to do the same thing. Do what you love to do. Just take that first step. Take action and get it done. Get her done. You feel what I'm saying? You hear that? Do it like Nike. Just do it. You know all that, man. But this Fran Lover, man, that's it. Follow me, Facebook, Twitter, Instagram. Subscribe on YouTube. And I'll see you on the next episode. All right?

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You don't know who's playing the hottest independent and unsigned music on the planet. Blaze One Radio. Better get with the program.

0: Yeah. Oh, you wasn't expecting this. What up, y'all? It's your boy Mad Skills. I had a great year. I got nominated for a Grammy this year. Best spoken word poetry album.
1: Yeah. The seven number ones.
0: Your boy

scheme that they call the American dream. And my people been here from the start. For 400 years they've been giving us scraps, and we somehow turn that into art. And you telling us we ain't smart? See, the thing is, it's not even cool until we do it. And when they do what they not supposed to do, we just supposed to be cool and push through it. So shout to Kamala, cause she tried. And I tip my hat to all of those women who didn't get that position,

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So if you crash out, just don't crash here, cause it's about to be good versus evil. And we lost a lot of good people this past year. So take care of yourselves and each other. It's about to be a wild ride. Y'all put your seatbelts on. Welcome to 2025.

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0: I'll give you some of that steez. 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

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Mr. Hem is here.

0: 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Ballin' hard on another hemisphere. Somebody tell them people Mr. Hem is here.
1: Whoa, whoa, whoa, whoa, whoa, whoa.
0: Mr. Hem is here.
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0: enjoy. 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
1: It's DJ Sadie on the ones and twos.

Yeah, it's your boy Zaytoven in here rocking with Table Manners. 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

Your style is unorthodox, but effective. It is not the art, but the combat that you enjoy. For winning. We are all ready to win, just as we are born.

What up, family? It's your boy, Tony D on the radio, host of the New Artist Profile, which airs right here on Blaze One Radio. 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Make sure you lock it in and rip the knob off Blaze One Radio. I'm your boy, Tony D on the radio. I approve this message.

0: I teach them how to win, but also how to take a loss. And education is key, but nowadays I advise you to learn a trade and not depend on a college degree. I sold drugs, but I don't have no story to tell, cause music always was my life, Patti LaBelle. As long as I live, you get honor and dedication, and fuck the media interrogating. I'm breathless.
1: You see it on the news, you see it on social media, but when you a black man in America, it's very scary and terrifying. Believe me, sometimes I wonder, will there ever be equality for a black man in America? I doubt it. I doubt it. I doubt it. I doubt it.

Investing in yourself is one of the most profitable investments you'll ever make in your life. By investing in your personal and professional growth, like developing a skill, taking classes, finding a mentor, or doing an internship. Plenty of people, plenty of college students, plenty of adults take internships at stuff that they want to learn, whatever their passion is or that they want to achieve in life. Like I said, taking a class. Don't forget YouTube University. That's free. It's not a real thing, but that's what I call it. YouTube University. Anything you want to learn how to do in this world, I don't care if you need to change a car battery. Go on YouTube. They'll tell you how to do it with what make and model of the car. Same old, same old. You want to learn a program? A lot of times, if you don't have the money to go to an actual class and pay for classes, go on the internet and do your research. That's developing your skills. So after you develop these skills, explore your creativity by using the skills that you've learned. You know what I'm saying? Put it to use. Whatever you learn, start doing it. By trial and error, however you got to do it, start. And finally, take care of yourself. You know, your mind, your body, and your soul. You know, whatever that entails, whether that's doing yoga, doing exercise, meditation, whatever's going to have you free and clear to focus on whatever it is that you need to get done. You know what I mean? And then we can skip to something financial. This second part of investing in yourself is talking about financial literacy. I never grew up with financial literacy. My parents always told me, go to school, get good grades, and get it, you know, work for 30 years, and then you get your Social Security or your pension. I think the days of that stuff is kind of over. I don't even know if the pension still exists or not, so you can't depend on that. You know what I mean? And I got a question for y'all, which is probably going to strike a nerve. Why is it every time at tax time, that's the time where most of us get the bulk of our money, we go out and buy TVs, new furniture, just a bunch of stuff that we don't need every year, and which makes no sense. Why don't you invest into one of your family members or a friend of yours that you know has a talent that can make you some money? Instead of us talking about

or this thing I need to buy, which was a store that me and my brother wound up purchasing. All right. Now, the bills are still going to be there. So what I did, you know, hey, it might be hood. I called all the companies I owed. And I said, hey, can I have an extension on this, on what I owed? Call the next company. Can I have an extension on that? Can I have an extension on this? And then I took the money that I was supposed to pay them, and I went and bought a bookstore. Me and my brother. And guess what? After I bought that bookstore, I invested into myself. And then I made money to pay those bills. So sometimes you got to do things different. Because if I'd have never did it that way, I'd have never had the store. Because a lot of us face the same problems. It's either you never have enough. It's either this or that. And if you pay that, you ain't going to have nothing. Or you pay that, you ain't going to have this. So in my case, me and my brother, we got a store. And we was happy. And we did what we had to do. And we had customers and so on and so forth. And then we was able to pay our bills. So my whole point is saying, with your family and friends, people say don't get into business with your family, with your friends. That's an opinion. You know what I mean? All of us know somebody, a friend, family member, whatever, that's smart, that we say, you know what, if I had it, I would invest into that person. You can do that. Get a group of 5 friends, maybe your 5 best friends or your 10 best friends, and you each invest $1,000, whether it be $500 or $1,000, into something for you guys' future, whatever that is. Appoint somebody to be the treasurer, you know, that's going to oversee the money. You guys get an accountant together, get a lawyer together, you know, and start an investment group or something like that. Buy some property. Start a business. Start whatever it is that you want to start this coming income tax year, and do what I'm telling you to do. You don't have to, but I'm just saying it would be nice if you tried something different. You get what I'm saying? Because time after time after time after time, all you're doing is paying bills and saying, I'm broke, I'm broke, I'm broke. I don't have it. I don't have it. But when you get that money, everybody's balling. Everybody feel like, yo, you eating at different places, you doing this. But when that income tax money is gone, it's back to square one. You a whole year waiting for that to come around again so you can do the same thing. Break that cycle. This year, we're going to do it. You see that? This year, we're doing it. I don't care if it's 2 of us, 3 of us, whatever. A couple is going to get some money together and invest into what we love to do and make some things happen so that way we're not in the same situation we was before. All right? That's all we have on the Fran Lover Show. Don't forget to follow me. But forget that. Don't forget to invest in yourself. You know what I'm saying? Like Uncle Sam, I'm talking to you. You know what I mean? Don't forget to invest in yourself on the serious side. Follow me on Instagram, Twitter, all social media. You

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